0: I certainly was in the right.
1: Yeah, it's definitely like he was cruising for bruising.
2: Tell me it was a pumpkin town, but yeah, that's why he doesn't go up on 3011. So after I yelled and screamed and telling him why it wasn't coming up on 3011.

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He punched me out.

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Following some clues from my detective bag, I discovered there was red stripes on the American flag.

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I peeked behind the picture frame and got a shock from my feet that hit my brain. 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

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Oh yeah, yeah. A Wish sandwich is the kind of a sandwich where you do have two slices of bread, either rye or white or pumpernickel, and you sincerely wish you had some meat. 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
1: I read a book about a few months ago. It was a book called Born on the 4th of July, and it was by a man named Ron Kovic, and I love the book a whole lot. I'm gonna do this for Ron. It's Darkness on the Edge of Town.

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I went to one doctor a little too long, and I don't think he knew what he was doing. But I think I'm going to find the right one. Until we meet again, I'll sign off with this God with you by singing. I hope you're Johnny Coast with me by singing.

come with me. 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And she's been doing it ever since I've been here. What I mean, she got the rhythm. She really got the rhythm. So we sign the best with God by saying, Irene, and come with me.